voices. It's a lie, a fantasy we create about people and places as we'd like them to be. But you know what truth is? It's that little baby you're holding, and it's that man you fought with this morning, the same one you're going to make love with tonight.

holder på P5. You broke my heart, 'cause I couldn't dance. You didn't even want me around. And now I'm back to let you know I can really shake 'em down.

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She's leaving now, 'cause I just heard the slamming of the door.

Så fik vi skruet tempoet op fra Shubidua med Folkevognen. Jason Ross synger videre, I'm Yours, det er her på P5. Well, you done me and you bet I felt it. I tried to beat you, but you're so hot that

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the summertime, the feelings in the air. I remember driving soap operas, fireworks.

the highways come between us. And some other woman's crying to her mother 'cause she turned and I was gone. I still might run in silence, tears of joy might stain my face,